Kalani with Folded on Z1079. What's the deal? It's your boy Crisis in the building with you. Turning you up. Happy Monday! It's officially going down. I'm super excited for the week. But today has been a doozy, and I'm going to tell you all about it a little bit later, man. I just need a little bit of time to get my life in order. But until then, let's vibe a little bit. Morning Dew, this the remix. Beyonce, Jay-Z. What up?

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1: 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We're Living Large on Z1079, Cleveland's number one for hip hop and R&B, home of the morning hustle. What's up, man? It's your boy Crisis in the building, turning you up with the vibes, getting you right as always. Feeling good, feeling great, feeling amazing. Got a huge show ahead of us today. Good vibes, great energy, as always, man. Got dope topics to give you, new music to play, and we got some fire mixes. 9 o'clock, DJ Steph Floss gonna be here to get you right. In 10 o'clock, DJ L is gonna be in the building to turn you up with his Talk of the Streets mix. What more can you ask for to start your week off, man? All you gotta do is stick around. Now you give me about 5 minutes, I'll be back to turn you up. Got a little bit of Cardi B, some Timbs, and I also got some Fat Smack. So come on, stick around, kick your feet up. It's a movie, it's Z.
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To be on Z1079, Cleveland's number one. It's your boy Crisis. I'm here with you vibing. You know how I do, feeling great. And I'm feeling super amazing. Got a new joint later on I gotta play for you called Pink Blush. And I also got some Glorilla right now. Kalani and Usher. It's called Shoulda Never. Let's go.

0: Pink Blush, Dolly Babe, that's right there. He want to, I don't know. But we here on Z1079, Cleveland's number one for hip hop and R&B, home of the morning hustle. What's the deal? It's your boy Crisis in the building, turning you up, getting you right with the vibes. As always, feeling great. You know why? Because it's getting close to that 9 o'clock hour, which means my dog DJ Steph Floss about to pull up and turn you up, get you right with his vibes. As always, the 9 o'clock mixtape is going to be one of the ones tonight. I can promise you that much. So stay right where you got it. If you got to leave, make sure you download our app so you can listen to us on the go. Okay. 5 minutes. We'll be right back. I promise. Stay right here where you got it. Izzy.
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We have great people here willing and ready to support your kids in whatever is best for them.

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4: 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Y'all know what's going on right now. 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
4: 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Let's start this week off right. Turn your radios up. Y'all know what time it is.

friend. Know what I'm saying? Outside is back to what it was, you know what I'm saying? Atlanta, tell you about my run, you know what I'm saying? Ask Pluto.

0: That's DJ Seth Floss with the first half of that 9 o'clock mixtape on Z1079. Cleveland's number one for hip-hop and R&B, home of the morning hustle. What's up, man? It's your boy Crisis in the building, turning you up as always, getting you right with the vibes. Feeling good, feeling amazing, and guess what? I'll be back to you in 5 minutes to turn you up. Floss will be too, and I know you're not going to want to miss out, so if you got to step away from your radio, download our app so you can listen to us on the go, all right? All right, man. Don't say, I'm just trying to keep the vibes alive for you, all right? Give me 5 minutes. I'll be back to turn you up. I can promise you that much, all right? Stay right here where you got it. It's Z.
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0: just like the dish detergent. 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Yeah.
1: Hey. DJ Fresco 954. Yeah.
0: Yeah.
2: DJ Steph Floss was poppin'.
0: Look, a little birdie say you did me dirty. And the story keep on getting worse, I'm getting worried. Yeah, I'm going up, I'm going vertically. 2009, I'm lit, I told him hurry up and book me. Yeah, hurry up and book me before I charge a fortune. Lauren, why you acting like I'm not important to you? You was there in 24 when shot the door. See you outside again, I thought y'all been corporate. You put the X in expensive, girl, you so annoying. I used to be slow, I used to leave it in. I used to hate the tour, I ain't wanna leave again. Now I know the truth about you and I'm free again. Until your new man cop them tickets, you won't see me again. Yeah, yeah, yeah, word, yeah. A little birdie said you did me dirty. I be telling Alex Moss, yeah, his and hers it. Hey, what, yeah, his and hers it. I don't like going to Vegas, I start missing Virgil. He be sick if he was witnessing it in person. All these tripping like they clipped a hurdle. All these acting like they missed a murder. All these Arab women treat me like the Prince of Persia.

what hurt me. Girl, you know that what hurt me. Girl, you know it's working. Yeah, girl, I'm going up, I'm going vertically. You trying to bring me down, acting like you worried about me. You know you did me wrong, asking how I heard about it. I said a birdie told me, damn, you did me dirty, homie. Yeah, it's over for us, I can see the curtain closing. You put a hurting on me, put a lot of burden on me. I'm in a strip club, all these converging on me.

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1: Caribbean gal, me know for tick, me know for top, yeah. 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

0: Yeah, Floss, I hear you, buddy. Turn them up how you supposed to on Z1079, Cleveland's number one for hip-hop and R&B, home of the morning hustle. Floss will be back to you tomorrow to turn you up with another 9 o'clock mixtape. Now, in between that time, drop a follow on his gram at DJ Steph Floss. Follow me, too. Just_crisis is my handle. You know we here, man. We feeling good. We feeling great. We making sure that this Monday is, you know, this is the cool down for you, because I know you probably had a busy day. I know it's been a pretty hectic day for you, getting that work week in order. Let me tell you, it's been a struggle for me. I'm gonna tell you all about it in a little bit, but I'm gonna vibe with you for right now, okay? And speaking of vibing with you, DJ L is on his way to turn you up with his Talk of the Streets mix at 10 o'clock, so you're not gonna want to miss out on that. So stay right here where you got it. You give me about 5 minutes, I'll be back to get you right with these good old vibes, I promise you, okay? It's up, it's stuck, it ain't coming down no time soon. Is he?
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6: DJ L is about to take over WENZ Cleveland. This is a Talk of the Streets mix. I'm.

that trap house all day. 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This for all my trap hoy, no sleep. This for all my wearing the same clothes all week. 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

0: Mix on Z1079, Cleveland's number one for hip-hop and R&B, home of the Morning Hustle. What's up, man? It's your boy Crisis. I'm in the building with you, turning you up with the vibes, doing my biggest of big ones. Feeling good, feeling great. I got my second win, and I'm ready to turn up with you. Yeah, man, I'm feeling good. I'm not going to lie to you. And guess what? Ella be back to you tomorrow to turn you up like he's supposed to. All right, so don't you go nowhere. Stay tapped in with my twin and follow him on the gram at it's DJ EL. All right, and follow me too. Just underscore crisis is my handle. 5 minutes, I'll be back to you with some Chris Brown. I got a little bit of LMA. I got some Isaiah Rashad, some Drake, Meek Mill. What else we got? We got a little bit of Kalani, and I also got some J. Cole and so much more. What more can you ask for? Stick around with your boy. I'll be back to you in 5 whole minutes, all right? It's up, it's stuck, it ain't coming down. It's Z.
1: Did you miss the day party? Here's what you missed.
2: Yeah, I need my 30. Okay. Give me my damn 30.
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2: I don't like it how I called in to the radio station and nobody answered me. Y'all answering now, but I don't get no damn free tickets. All right. Yeah, you heard that.
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2: Oh, I do. 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
1: Time.
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2: Big Mo. Small titties.
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LMA with 100 on Z1079. What up, T? This is our joint right here. I ain't gonna lie to you. We still here with the vibes, and you know I ain't going nowhere no time soon. I need you to stick around because we got a whole lot of things to talk about, including Battle of the Bands and why you need to be up there, okay? So stick around for that, okay? But right now, Isaiah Rashad, this is Same.

0: straight vibes. You know it's a vibe. 0079.
1: Ain't this what they've been waiting for? 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In a matter of time I spent on some locked up in the back of the paddy wagon, cuffs locked on wrist. 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

0: Don't burn my mama's stuff down. Like, all right, relax. Please relax. Z1079, Cleveland's number one for hip-hop and R&B, home of the morning hustle. What's up, man? It's your boy Crisis in the building, turning you up. That was LMA with Mike Jess. And I want to let you know that Z1079 is in partnership with the Music Through the Streets. We present the 27th annual Battle of the Bands. It's going down Friday, September 18th, and Saturday, September 19th, starting at 6 p.m. at Warrensville Heights High School. All right, now, pull up and see high school bands from Cleveland, Detroit, Chicago, Tennessee, and more. 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It's going to be one of the ones, I can promise you that much, man. It's going to be like really a situation, and you ain't going to want to miss out on it. So go ahead and get your tickets right now, okay? Z Hip Hop Cleveland is where you need to go. 5 minutes is when I'm coming back to you, so that's how long you got to go make that happen. So go ahead on our website, make that happen, get your tickets, and I'll see you at the big game or battle of the bands, all right? 5 minutes, I'll be back to you. Got some Kalani, got some Timbs, and I also got some Beyonce and Jay-Z. Stay right here, is it?
1: 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This is your boy, Rick Zamati. I want to drop you an

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0: You see that? 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That thing to your fingers. 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

0: Chords with my boo on Z1079, Cleveland's number one for hip-hop and R&B, home of the morning hustle. What's up, man? It's your boy Crisis. I'm in the building still, vibing with you. 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All right, cool. Look, we in my last hour, so I got to make it count for you. I got to play these hits. I got to get them off before I get up out of here, okay? So stick around. Stay with me. I got you. I promise. This is your most requested, highly favorite station in the world. So I'm going to hold you down accordingly, all right? The vibes are up, stuck, and they ain't coming down. It's Z.
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0: 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Man, let's get these kids around some good people. Shaw High School, enroll them kids right now.
1: That's when I knew that your heart was scarring. 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

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I'm here at Shaw High School, and East Cleveland City Schools are doing some amazing things, including improvements in academics and earning an overall 3-star rating. 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

Some great things about East Cleveland Schools, we have an amazing community. We have educators, leaders, people in our buildings that are hands-on with the students. Everybody in our district is very much working towards making the kids the best that they can be. The advice that I would give any parent thinking about bringing their kids to East Cleveland Schools is to bring them. It's an amazing community here. We have great people here willing and ready to support your kids in whatever is best for them.

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3: School has already started, but it's never too late for a fresh start. Your child can belong, learn, and lead at Breakthrough Public Schools in smaller school communities where teachers really get to know them, classrooms

Some great things about East Cleveland Schools, we have an amazing community. We have educators, leaders, people in our buildings that are hands-on with the students. Everybody in our district is very much working towards making the kids the best that they can be. The advice that I would give any parent thinking about bringing their kids to East Cleveland Schools is to bring them. It's an amazing community here. We have great people here willing and ready to support your kids in whatever is best for them.

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0: 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Girl, you a 10, girl, you a 10, girl, you a 10. 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
6: Let's get the party started. 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That's when I knew that your heart was starring. 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

Some great things about East Cleveland Schools, we have an amazing community. We have educators, leaders, people in our buildings that are hands-on with the students. Everybody in our district is very much working towards making the kids the best that they can be. The advice that I would give any parent thinking about bringing their kids to East Cleveland Schools is to bring them. It's an amazing community here. We have great people here willing and ready to support your kids in whatever is best for them.

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1: 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music, music, music, music, music, music, music, music, music, music, music, music, music, music, music, music, music, music, music, music, music, music, music, music, music, music, music, music, music, music, music, music, music, music, music, music, music, music, music, music, music, music, music, music, music, music, music, music, music, music, music, music, music, music, music, music, music, music, music, music, music, music, music, music, music, music, music, music, music, music, music, music, music, music, music, music, music, music, music, music, music, music, music, music, 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

0: Y'all know it's the Morning Hustle Show, baby. We in the building. Kyle Santilli and Alton Walker. Lowe's out today, but our girl, Sheree Nicole, is hanging out with us. And we're doing our best today to get her right. You know what I'm saying? The cruise is coming up. We want you to come along. We want Sheree to come along. We want everybody to go to onevoyagecruise.com, sign up, and put in that code TMH so you can enjoy the Caribbean waters with us.
1: I'll be on my Michael Jackson. I'll be there.
0: All right, that's what I'm talking about. Right now, we're talking about Lindsay Clancy in a whole situation where she was a mother of three and killed all three of them, a 5-year-old, a 3-year-old, and an 8-month-old in the family basement with exercise bands. And then she was on trial for it. And they're basically saying that she wasn't fit for a trial because she had postpartum psychosis. And that's why she should not go to jail. 866-HUSTLE-8, 866-487-8538. We're getting your thoughts on this, man. Taya and Indy, what do you say?
2: So my opinion is going to throw you off. I genuinely don't think that she did it at all. But I do agree that if it was a black woman, she would have never even gotten the opportunity to go through the court trial. She would have just been found guilty. But I personally don't think Lindsay did the murder at all.
0: Who did it?
2: Her husband, Patrick. I think he 100% murdered all of those children, and wow, she happened to live and survive.
0: Then why did she cut her wrist and jump out the window?
2: But, you know, as a nurse, she should have known to cut her wrist horizontally, not vertically. So I don't think she did it.
3: So you don't think they would have, had his location at the time? You don't think it would have been a Ring camera that said he was at home at the time of the killing?
2: He's a smart man. He turned all of it off.
3: Okay.
0: Oh, you don't believe her?
3: No.
1: She solved the whole case right there.
3: Right. That man did not kill that them kids and throw that woman over no two-story, whatever you call it.
0: All right. 866-487-8538. Hustlers, what do y'all think about this case, man? Let us know.
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0: Tremaine.
1: Yes, sir.
0: Yeah, man. They said you're trying to win $1,000, bro.
1: Yes, sir. Trying to win it.
0: I like that, man. He sounds excited about it. We're going to see if we can get this young man a couple dollars when we come back. Man, it's the Morning Hustle. $1,000 cash grab is on the way.
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6: 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And

0: Some great things about East Cleveland Schools, we have an amazing community. 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
1: Hey, what's going on?
0: You know what's going on. You are what's happening. You understand what I'm saying? And we're going to give you an opportunity to win $1,000. How you feel about that?
1: I feel good about that. Let's go.
0: I like that. Okay.
2: That's what I'm talking about, Brandy.
3: Good luck, sis. You can do it.
0: That's right. When we come back, Brandy out of Covington, Georgia. Don't do that.
3: So negative.
0: Oh, my God.
1: Brandy out of Covington. I'm caught me off guard, but I'm here for it.
0: All right. Well, Brandy, when we come back, we're going to give you an opportunity to shoot your shot and win $1,000, okay?
1: All right. Sounds good.
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1: 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What's up? 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

0: And not the hustle.
1: Wow. Now let's go.
0: It's the Morning Hustle.
2: Yeah. What up, y'all? It's the Morning Hustle Show. You know how we do it. When we come back, we're getting your phone calls. We're talking about Chingy shouting out his son and how that turned into a whole firestorm of hate and backlash. All right, we'll get to that. We're coming back with your calls. But very quickly, don't forget, this is the second day of premiere week on the Tamron Hall Show, man. We don't want y'all to miss it, right? Lo, what you want to tell them?
3: Calling all members of the Tam Fam. Ow, here we go. Okay, if you know, you know. But if you don't, you got to come join us. Tamron Hall is back with an all-new season. I'm so excited about this. I love this show. Each weekday, she's going to keep talking about what we really care about. She gets down to the nitty-gritty. I love how she creates a safe space where people open up differently and reveal things they never shared anywhere else. She is truly that girl. And guess what, y'all? She was just recognized with two more daytime Emmy nominations this year. Do you know how major that is? I'm so happy for her. And I'm happy that today's episode, Tamra is going to be dissecting the trending stories across our feeds, okay? And you know she's going to get into it. 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

0: Morning Hustle Show, baby. We are in the building, man. Kyle Santilli and Alton Walker. Sheree Nicole is hanging out with us because L'Oreal's out on PTO. We're talking about the fact that Chingy shouted out his youngest son on Jason Lee's show. And people are like, well, how dare you shout out that kid that you have no relationship with? Yeah, people feel a way about it despite him still paying his child support. What do you say? 866-HUSTLE-8, 866-487-8538. Let's go to Daryl in the DMV. What's up, bro?
1: Chingy's best friends, even though he had a son until he was 21.
0: Damn.
2: My God, today.
0: Right.
1: Like, you low-key trying to ride his wave for real.
2: Son,
1: he doing good.
0: You make a good point.
1: Now I got to have all these interviews. How was it having Chingy as a dad? I don't know. You know, he won't dare. So
0: damn.
1: He's trying to take it away from his time.
0: Y'all made some dope-ass points today, man. Shout out to everybody that called. If you didn't get through on the phone, shoot us a voice note. Download that Morning Hustle app. Let us know how you feel. We're getting ready to step into the Morning Hustle courtroom. Oh, man. Here we go again. Who are you defending today, Alton?
3: 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He called me because he...
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3: my
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3: 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My client is in trouble for getting caught doing something in the hallway, choking his chick.
0: Oh, hell no.
3: And he's a secret service agent, so I gotta figure out a way to defend him.
0: All right, Defend Your Boy is coming up next. Don't move.
4: 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The Morning Hustle.
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0: Morning Hustle Show, baby. You know how we do it. Happy Tuesday morning. Kyle Santillan, Alton Walker's here, sitting in for L'Oreal. Shereen Nicole's hanging out with us, man. Very excited about the One Voyage Cruise. Go to the website, onevoyagecruise.com, all right? Now, listen, man, Santillan news you could use is on the way. Trump takes an L, and some people can't afford to die. Yeah, very serious situation. We'll break it all down. I see the looks on your faces.
1: Yeah, I'm taking a bath.
0: We'll talk about it in 10 minutes. Don't move.
2: 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Let's get down
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I be in my section, he be in his. We can go bottle for bottle in this joint. Strip club stunt, I'm a stunt hard. We can go dollar for dollar in this joint. He Mr. Get It Done, I'm Mrs. One of One. Fall in love every time we link. He got me sprung.com. Mind these girls can't keep it peace. I ain't stressing on you, you ain't stressing on me. 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I ain't in your bitch and you ain't in mine. Yeah, we both outside. That's my top.

0: Hey, yo, it's the morning hustle. Kyle Santillan, Alton Walker, Sheree Nicole sitting in for L'Oreal yesterday and today. Really quickly, man, make sure you go to onevoyagecruise.com or call 214-495-1963. Sign up for the One Voyage Cruise. We're going to have a good time. We're going to support HBCUs with some of the finances from the cruise. We're going to have a good time. We're going to party in Bimini. You understand? Rick Ross and T.I. and all them going to be on the cruise. It's going to be the turn up, man, and we want you to be there. So when you go to the website, put in the code TMH, okay? All right, join us for a good time. We're about to get up out of here, man. We got to say thank you to Sheree Nicole for hanging out with us for the last couple of days while Lo was gone.
1: Thanks, guys. I had a blast.
0: Good, man. Good. Let the people know, like, if they want to follow you moving forward, like, what you got going on, how they can tap in with you.
1: All right, guys. I'm all over the place, but the best way to connect with me is Instagram or X. You can hit me up at Sheree Nicole, SHARI_NYCOLE. Also, check out my website, SheReeNicole.net.
0: Oh, you got a website.
1: Yeah, you got to check out my new show. That I'm executive producing, Beyond the Curve with Sonya Richards Ross. It premieres today on Scripps Sports at 8 p.m. Eastern. So check that out.
0: Nice. Hey, you're doing big stuff. So we appreciate you hanging out with us, man.
1: Thanks, y'all.
0: For sure. All right. That being said, really quickly, tomorrow, travel horror stories. All right.
2: I got to get mine out.
0: I'm going to come back.
2: Oh,
0: I just wanted to put a spotlight on her for hanging out with us.
1: Oh. You don't want him to finish his stuff.
0: Oh, yeah, I got you.
3: I don't know what was going on. I had to push this show.
0: Okay, we got you. Right. No doubt. So we appreciate you being with us, man. Tomorrow when we come back, hustlers, make sure you tap in. Travel horror stories, we all got them. We're going to get into all of that. And before that, if you want to get with us as well, Alton Walker, how can I get with you?
2: Yeah, because Alton Walker Show, I want y'all to travel to my comedy show first. Alton Walker Show, go get the dates. October 4th, we in D.C. at the D.C. Comedy Loft. October 11th, we at the Richmond Funny Bone, Richmond Pull Up. October 18th, we at the Raleigh.
0: There you go.
2: Raleigh Improv, October 18th. Pull up on us. Let's get it. Alton Walker Show. Go get those dates.
0: That's what's up, man. Kyle Santillan, man. Follow me on the gram, TikTok, whatever, man. All platforms at Radio King Kyle. 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And really quick before we sign off, man, join us on YouTube Live. We're going to go live on YouTube,
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0: like right now. You know what I'm saying? 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

0: Z1079 Day Party in the building. Happy Tuesday. What's popping, cuzzos? It's Ro, it's Wolfie on your radio not till 3 o'clock, and you know how we coming with the vibes and the shenanigans. Get on the mic.
1: But I'm saying, well, number, you know what? I got.
0: But I know you're not about to pop off on me, on me.
1: Not on you.
0: Okay.
1: Not on you.
0: All right, all right. Well, before you pop off, before you pop off, a couple of things. Don't forget throughout the show, we will ask the city. Whoopi got noon tunes. Recess. We'll argue. It's National IT Professionals Day, so shout out to y'all. National Double Cheeseburger Day. Go get you one. NICU Nurses Day. Shout out to y'all. And most importantly, voter registration day. So make sure if you are not already registered to vote that you do so. All right. If anybody has never lied about anything, they ain't lied about your vote mattering. Okay. Cause it does.
1: Yes, it do.
0: It really does. So please go get registered to vote if you are not already. All right, Wolfie needs 30 on the clock. Y'all get ready for your 30 if you need it. Let me count you down. 3, 2, 1. Pop off.
1: Do your damn job. All right? All right? Because I was fine, but then Rope brought something to my attention, made me mad. We've been trying to stream for y'all for about 2 years now, okay? At this point right now. And it still ain't up yet. And why ain't it up yet?
0: Y'all missing good footage.
1: We got good footage in here. And I'm mad about that. And then I try to get the mic. The mic all is flimsy. Tighten it up. I don't know what to do. Tighten it up.
0: Y'all, he loud because the engineer can hear us.
1: That's right. I know you hear me. Watch all the cameras.
0: Ty!
1: Watch me.
0: You feel better?
1: A little bit.
0: Okay. Well, cousins, it's your turn. If you want to pop off about whoever or whatever, 30 on the clock if you need it, and maybe even a little bit more if you got to go into the bonus round.
1: Come on now.
0: 216-578-1079 to pop off.
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3: Let's get the party started. See you at the bar, you was hardly talking. That's when I knew that your heart was scarring. Friends to lovers need a part to star in. Like, wait, babe, let me

0: catch me. Hey, Freddie, what's good? You need 30 on the clock?
1: What up, bro? What's pop off? What's pop off?
0: Okay, hold
1: on this Tuesday.
0: You get 30.
2: 3, 2, 1, pop off.
1: I'm popping off because I'm sick and tired of these no good mamas out here ain't taking their kids to school, letting them sleep over, then making it seem like it's their fault they woke up for school, ain't making them breakfast in the morning, and then blaming it on the husband because the husband chose to go out and party all night. He came in drunk and everything. And on the mama, that's your mama. Get up on this.
0: I don't know if that was the Lord convicting him a little bit.
2: Time!
1: We turning up, bro.
0: I hear you, but your phone went out at the very end. It sounds like you saying it is the mom's responsibility to make sure the kids is up for school.
1: It so is.
0: It's
1: they blaming
0: not
1: it. They blaming it on the husband because the husband's work all the time.
0: What?
2: But you said the husband was kicking it, though?
1: And the husband was outside kicking it all the time, turning up. They work Monday through Friday. The females that's at home ain't doing nothing. You get what I'm saying? Sitting around. Trying to blame it on the fathers all the time. Like, we turning up on this Tuesday.
0: You
1: about to pop off and turn up. And my name's T.O., G107.9, my favorite radio station. I need my tickets. I want to go see No Limit.
0: Okay, you're doing a little bit too much on this fine Tuesday, good brother. Get your popping off ass off the file.
1: That's what's up, though. Turn up, though,
0: we
1: all
0: love
1: day.
0: We love you, T.O.
1: 107.9. Yeah. Yep.
0: Y'all need to call in and pop off on him right now.
2: Because he said, mamas, get your ass
0: he
2: up.
0: He said, y'all lazy.
2: Get them kids ready. You lazy, good for nothing heifers. Get up and take care of these kids. He is up kicking. And he done worked all weekend. He got every right to kick it in these
0: clubs. He is high off of Casamigos.
2: You bell pepper built biddies.
0: So, ladies, you know what you need to do. Pop off on him. 216

0: get them. Three.
1: I was talking because I heard the last person that was just
2: okay, on. Okay, no, we're going to give you 30. We're going
0: to
2: give you 30.
0: We got to count you down. Get them. Three,
1: he,
0: two.
1: He was going on Facebook.
0: Hold on. Let me count you down.
1: Our single mothers, our mothers, we are the big ones out here. It's a lot of fathers out here who ain't in their father's life and ain't helping us females out with their children. To me, it sounds like he got a personal problem over there that he over there mumbling and jumbling about over here with the cousins. That's what it sounds like to me. Mm-hmm. Talking about the males out there kicking in, and it sounds like some female stuff to me.
0: Time.
2: Thanks, cousin.
1: Thank you.
2: You're welcome. You need 30 to give it to him?
3: Yeah, I'm ready to give it to him.
2: Okay, come on.
0: 3, 2, 1, pop off.
3: Yeah, I'm sick of these motherfucking fathers that don't be supporting their motherfucking kids out here putting their work on the field, off the field, on the court, off the court. These go see the Browns, loose up with their dudes, and don't even support their kids. You'll never see them supporting these boys out here. That's why they out here robbing, stealing, and killing. Support y'all motherfucking kids. What's wrong with y'all? Just because y'all ain't have no daddy.
0: Time!
2: All right, you need 30 to give it to him?
3: Yeah, I need to give it to him because what did he thought this was? Respectfully, that's y'all problem. Men always think that women are supposed to just, oh, take care of the kids, take care of home. That's why a lot of us are single mamas, and that's why a lot of us think that we are the real niggas when it comes to these relationships, because these men are too busy trying to lay down on their back and be us. Like, are you serious? He just peed me off real bad.
0: Well, I couldn't count you down because you ain't even want to listen.
3: Baby. He had me messed up. I was ready to go.
2: She did. You feel a little bit better?
0: A little better, girl.
3: Yeah, I feel better. I feel relieved, actually. Like, he needs to get his stuff together. And if you kicking it all weekend and you ain't not taking care of them kids, baby, you's the deadbeat in reality. So let's talk about it.
2: She said what she said. What's your favorite station, bro?
3: I'm not even from here, but I like that little station down here in Ohio. I'm from Kansas City, Missouri, baby.
2: Well, we like you too, boo. You keep visiting. We love you.
3: Yes, ma'am. Thank you. Talk to y'all later.
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0: Jalen Cords on your number one day party in the building. Speaking of boo, can we shout my boo out? Nikki, I know you listening. That's my booski. And one of our A1s, and we appreciate her. Shout out to everybody that taps into the show. You know we love y'all so much.
1: Yeah.
0: And we especially love that y'all really do trust us with your business. And, you know, we ain't no therapists or nothing like that. But I like to think that we're wise people. You know,
1: mm-hmm.
0: And so are our good cousins. So when y'all slide in our DMs with the drama or the questions, I'll be here for that. And I appreciate y'all for, you know, trusting us with it. So we're going to ask the city. We got a DM.
1: Oh, gosh. All right. Boy. Day party. I need Cleveland to tell me if I'm wrong for this. My sister is getting married next month and I'm supposed to be a bridesmaid. The problem is she scheduled her wedding on a Sunday, right in the middle of a Browns game.
0: Oh, my gosh.
1: Okay, cool. It's her wedding. I can miss one game. But now she's saying nobody is allowed to have a game playing anywhere at the reception. No phones at the table, no checking the score. And she specifically told the DJ to not give any Browns updates. She doesn't want people distracted during her wedding. My husband already told me, I love your sister, but I'm not missing the Browns. I'll come to the ceremony, then I'm finding somewhere to watch the game.
0: Who now, said that? The husband?
1: Yeah.
0: Boy, I jumped through this damn phone. Keep going.
1: All right, hold on. Now, my sister says if my husband leaves the reception to watch football, he shouldn't come to the wedding at all. And honestly, I think she's doing too much. She told me if grown adults can't give me one Sunday without the Browns, they don't need to be at my wedding. Now, my husband says he's not going, and my sister is mad at me for not making him go, and I'm stuck in the middle.
0: I'm so confused.
1: Who's doing too much?
0: Everybody, damn it. Throw the whole DM away. Throw it away. Because what are we talking about? That much? Y'all was just disappointed.
1: Shaking his head.
0: The other day.
1: Y'all go too far with these Brownies.
0: Yeah, that's crazy.
1: Okay.
0: And I
1: can say that. Out of that, it dragged me over a decade.
0: Who doing too much in this DM, y'all? I want to say it's the wife for even sending this craziness. Because
1: I knew
0: what are we
1: Browns
0: talking
1: family,
0: about?
1: Family, but damn.
0: Yeah, no, absolutely not. Both of y'all, you better walk your happy ass down this aisle and be still.
1: And cut the game off. Period. Look at Matt.
0: Why are you shaking your head, Matty Wills?
1: You can't do it either?
2: Go to a wedding over the Browns game?
0: It's your wedding.
1: It's your people's wedding.
0: Wait, yeah. I'm confused. Who's getting married?
1: The sister is getting married next month.
0: Okay. Oh, so this
1: and
0: is the
1: supposed
0: sister's
1: to be the bride
0: husband.
1: Mate. Yeah, yeah.
0: Okay. I'm sorry. All right. I'm sorry, cousin. Who DM'd
1: us?
0: They're both
1: big Browns fans. The bridesmaid is a Matty Wills.
0: And the husband is a Matty Wills.
1: And they like listen.
0: We watching watch the game. They're willing to leave the reception the to go watch the game.
1: Yeah, we ain't about to do all that. Yeah.
0: Yeah, just put it on. No, she said
1: she
0: no phone.
1: No, she said no phone.
0: She
1: no
0: know
1: money.
0: What they gonna
1: game
0: be on.
1: Go
0: she
1: on.
0: Know they gonna be on that BS.
1: It's and her day.
0: But see, that's the thing.
1: It's her day.
0: Okay, but this is the thing. Now listen.
1: It ain't the Browns day. It's her day.
0: But look, this is where I feel her, okay? This is where I feel the sister that's getting married. Because look at all y'all faces in here. Especially you, Matty Wills.
1: She might be doing too much.
0: Hold on. It is her wedding day, right? Supposed
1: that's
0: to be the happiest
1: saying.
0: Day of her life.
1: Right.
0: And you about to have these tight ass people
1: ready to cut out early,
0: cutting up, acting a fool, cussing out the Browns every
1: right.
0: play.
1: Hey,
0: you
1: now,
0: about to take? Yeah, no.
1: I will say this.
0: The wedding is on a Sunday.
1: I will
0: during
1: say
0: the
1: this.
0: Game. October. She said. Wait. She said next week
1: she
0: or
1: said
0: next?
1: Next month. Next month.
0: Next month.
1: Month. She. I will say
0: wait,
1: this.
0: Wait. What?
2: Shador might be starting in that game. I'm not going to that wedding.
0: Oh,
1: but I will. But listen. I will say this. Being DJing for them boys. I realized that when we did lose a game, the whole energy, the whole day
0: it
1: would
0: shift.
1: The city would be dead. Like,
0: yes,
1: it's like,
0: y'all have
1: I don't
0: want to
1: go out. I don't want to do nothing. People mad.
0: Y'all not eating.
1: She
0: y'all
1: understand
0: snoring
1: that.
0: Cocaine.
1: Do not mess up her day because them Brownies done lost.
0: I feel her. I'm with her.
1: Because then you'll mess my whole day up.
0: Because I know
1: I can't
0: a Browns
1: have
0: fan
1: a good
0: like
1: time
0: that
1: with
0: right
1: you.
0: Now. Ain't no way.
1: Because you mad. No, you mad as Shador.
2: You know who the biggest loser in this situation is?
0: Who?
2: the soon-to-be husband.
0: Oh, gosh.
2: This game, this wedding
0: to happen on a Browns Sunday, day. Huh?
1: See?
0: What y'all say?
1: How dare him.
0: Is the sister and her fuzzy, her fuzzy, is the sister and her cousin tripping?
1: Or is the woman getting married tripping for having her wedding
0: and not on a Sunday?
1: Nobody, and not letting nobody else watch. It's more so not even letting nobody else watch it.
0: Yeah, you can't watch. Ain't gonna be no Browns game
1: Browns
0: today.
1: Browns fans, tap in.
0: Yeah, please, let us know.
1: 216-578-1079.
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2: This is the Daily Play with Joy Taylor. Kansas City dominated Denver on Monday Night Football. Patrick Mahomes threw for 2 touchdowns and rumbled for a 15-yard touchdown in his return from injury on December 14th. New addition Kenneth Walker went off for nearly 200 total yards and 2 touchdowns. Travis Kelce led Kansas City in receiving with 3 catches for 71 yards. But the real story was the defense. Spags was in his bag and Bo Nix wasn't able to get much going for Sean Payton's offense. 2 for 12 on third down is not going to cut it, especially with new weapon Jaylen Waddle on the field. I still like the Broncos to be in the playoff hunt, but I'm not sure they're going to be able to best the Chiefs for the division like they did last year. I was really impressed by the new look, old head led Chiefs. 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

0: 10, girl, you a 10. 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

0: birthday party on your number one, Young Miami right there. Ro and Wolfie right here with a DM that will make you be like, what? Because it made me be like that. So basically, one of our cousins, she is the sister of a bride who is getting married next month, but it's on a Sunday, all right? Mm-hmm. There is a Browns game happening on this Sunday. So the sister and her husband, who are attending her sister's wedding, are feeling a type of way because they want to watch the game. However, the bride is basically mandating that there will be no phones at her wedding. There will be no watching of the game at her wedding. The DJ is not even supposed to be speaking about updates on the game because she wants it to be a memorable day, her happy day. She don't got time for that. This ain't about the Browns. It's about her wedding. All right. So the sister and the husband are feeling some way. They don't want to attend the reception. Sound like they don't want to attend the wedding at all. Right. And I'm like, whoa, is this how we're really treating people on a game day, specifically our Browns that have let... Well, you know what? We'll just take it to the cousins, to our phones. What do y'all say about this? How y'all feel about it?
1: I feel like the bride tripping.
0: The bride tripping?
1: She know, hell yeah, she know good and got doggone well. The Browns play on Sunday. Where does normally happen on Saturday?
2: I got a DJ.
1: So you want to see
0: on Sunday, on the Browns game? They trying to save some money.
1: That's God's day.
2: I got a DJ on the home.
0: Wait, listen. You said what?
1: That's God's day. That ain't her day.
0: That was God's day, but I thought it was the Browns day. What? So which day is it, cousin?
2: Cousin, you better, hey.
0: Which day is it, cousin?
2: You better fix it.
1: God don't mind sharing this day with the Browns.
2: Every day is God's day, but you better not dare put the Browns on the same altar as the Most High.
1: Hey,
0: he did.
1: The Browns, hey, listen, God don't mind sharing his day with the Browns. Listen, we pray about it every
2: week.
1: That's
2: a lie. That's the first commandment.
0: If God don't mind sharing his day with the Browns, why can't the bride share her day with the Browns?
1: My point is that. So now, since she want to be so stingy, if she want to be stingy and don't want nobody to deal with the Browns, how about you be the only person at your wedding?
2: Oh, my God.
0: Y'all is nasty.
1: Because we're not missing the Browns.
0: Y'all is nasty. You know what, good cousin? We gonna let you go.
2: Love you, cousin.
1: You are.
0: Day party, what's up? What you say about it?
3: Yeah, what I say about it is that she need to just wait and hold up because she know about the games and all that, the Browns game. We love our Browns game. She need to go ahead and have that wedding like on the Saturday or something like that next month because, you know, this is our first season, you know, our season just getting in with the Browns and all that. We trying to win, man. She can do that wedding on another day. It's dog pound time. Come on now. Let's go.
0: Oh, I love me some y'all, but y'all get on my nerves.
3: And it's T.O., baby. I'm calling back again, though, cuz.
2: He's back. He's back to make him mad.
3: Right, I'm back. Okay.
2: Make him mad, T.O. 107.9.
3: Okay, you know, Woofy. What's up? Can I get some tickets now, y'all, please?
0: Oh, my gosh, T.O., we don't got no damn no limit tickets today.
3: I know Erykah Badu going to be in town tonight. What's up?
0: Tonight. We sure don't got nothing tonight. I'm sorry.
3: Yeah, but next time I call, can I get the tickets, bro?
0: We'll see what we can do. Okay, T.O.
3: All right. T.O. 107.9, baby. All right, love y'all. Peace
0: Bye.
3: Out.
0: I love you, too. What's coming up, Wolfie?
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1: What up? 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
1: Who is that? Who is that? Who is that DJing like that?
3: Hey, yo, heavy hitter, I see what you doing. I see your hustle. Don't ever stop. When they tell you no, you tell them yes. Let's go.

0: Z1079, you're inside a day party on your number one new tunes, because Woofie is in the building doing what he do best. And we got a whole nother half of that on the way, so make sure you are locked in, volume up, to have the soundtrack for your lunch break or whatever you got going on. So if you miss Ask the City, it is all about this woman and her husband upset with the bride because she chose to have her wedding day, ladies and gentlemen, on a Sunday next month. And they are hot that the Browns game is not part of the wedding shenanigans. Yes. But anyway, we got it posted on the gram. You can hear what the rest of our cousins said about it, and then jump in the comment section and let us know at the Day Party Live at Z1079. When we come back, more Woofie. Don't move.
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0: Z1079, you're inside a day party on your number one. Whoopi right there, shutting down Noon Tunes as we get ready to play a little game in the 1 o'clock hour for recess and your chance to win a $50 gift card to Burger King. 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Lil Durk is encouraging the youth to pursue positive change after his acquittal. 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

0: Baby Chief Do It. That's his name for real?
1: Yeah. Baby Chief Do It.
0: Okay. They probably do it. It's real. It's Whoopi. Y'all, can okay, can we just have a quick moment with our cousins? So, it's going around on social media. If you know anything about Whoopi and I, you know that we are involved in a spin club. And I love it. I love it. It has become one of the most, what's that word? Fulfilling.
1: Mm-hmm.
0: Like, things that I do for myself. And I don't know what we did wrong, but apparently we are going to get our asses tapped tonight in spin class. So if anyone happens to know Jimbe, mm-hmm. could you please send her a message and say we love her? And she don't gotta do all that.
2: We don't want problems.
0: We don't want no smoke.
2: We don't want smoke.
0: We don't know what we did.
2: We did nothing.
0: So take it easy on your class today. Yeah. We greatly appreciate you and we adore you. And we'll see you later. But anyway, I'm fearing for my life. I ain't gonna lie. We playing a game for this $50 gift card to Burger King. Because, you know, they got grand reopenings happening all over Northeast Ohio. I mean, what happened? I think they just, you know, they back.
1: Mm-hmm.
0: They back to having it your way. And if you want to win a $50 gift card, you have to finish the lyrics.
1: Mm-hmm.
0: Now, where we typically will, you know, give you a snippet of a song,
1: mm-hmm.
0: it's going to be kind of different.
1: Yep.
0: A little different.
1: Yeah.
0: Because who going to be singing?
1: We are.
0: We are.
1: We're singing.
0: So, we're singing the songs, and y'all must finish wherever we leave off.
1: Yeah.
0: Okay? So, there you go. If you want to play.
1: 216-578-1079.
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0: 10, girl, you a 10. Girl, you a 10, girl, you a 10, girl, you a 10. 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

0: Z1079, you're inside a day party on your number one. Ro and Whoopi over here playing little games because Burger King is blessing folks with $50. Yeah. All right, and we want to make sure that you are one of them ones. To the phones, who's this? So, Juicy, you trying to win this $50 to Burger King? Because you know they are celebrating re-grand openings all over Northeast Ohio, right?
1: Yeah, I want something to eat for my birthday, yeah.
0: Okay. All right. Well, you got to finish the lyrics, so...
1: I'm scared now. Nah.
0: You ready, Juicy? As soon as we stop, you keep going. You ready?
2: Yeah.
0: Frank!
3: Shut up! Can't you see two men a-talking?
0: But...
3: I thought I told your ass to get to walking. Now I think you better leave this place, cause I'm about to catch a game.
1: I'm not ready for that one. Why you ain't give me nothing easy? What is this?
0: Do you know what comes after? Cause I'm about to catch a case.
3: How dare you not know this? I'm here to damn about
0: he don't care if it's your birthday, Juicy.
1: Yeah. I don't know the lyrics.
0: He said, you're contagious.
3: Touch me, baby.
1: Give me what you got.
0: Okay. Sexy lady.
1: You're contagious.
0: Oh, Juicy.
2: Juicy can hold a little note, though.
0: Juicy be singing in the choir, don't you?
2: Yes, she do.
1: I sing in the praise seat.
0: You know what, Juicy?
1: Yes, ma'am.
0: We still gonna hook us up some you.
1: Yeah.
0: We still gonna make you one of the day, Juicy.
1: Yes, thank you.
0: She struggled.
3: Struggle, bud.
0: But we gave her some grace and a $50 gift card to Burger King. Juicy, tell them who gonna help you have it your way.
1: Oh, Bro Digger and DJ Ryan Wolf, the day party, Z1079.
0: She ain't never lied, and don't forget, they are celebrating grand reopenings across Northeast Ohio with a fresh new look. 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You can have it your way at BK.
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0: What?
1: You know what?
0: I can't leave. Listen, cousin.
1: No. You don't get to do that. You don't get to do that. You don't even know what you walked out of here from. So when you walked out of here to go take your little funky phone call, you did take a funky phone call. You act like you didn't.
0: We had a meeting to do.
1: It was a funky phone call.
0: I was gone for 10 minutes, cousin.
1: And at the end of the day, it don't matter. Where was your antenna?
0: I can't leave for 10 minutes.
1: Where was your antenna?
0: Because I come back and she go off grid. The whole place just goes the whole other way.
1: Be present.
0: That's crazy.
1: Be more present.
0: I was going for 7 minutes.
1: And the crazy thing, y'all, is I don't even know what his attitude is, because the two songs we about to argue are two good songs.
0: No,
1: and the fact that
0: not.
1: You want to sit there and act like it's not another day, we can do the other songs.
0: We was going to do King Sweat.
1: I'm about to bust him.
0: We were supposed to be sweating today, cousins.
1: Well, I try my best.
0: Damn.
1: Not to get domestic. I've never been. But it be certain people
0: today.
1: Who be taking me there, and that one over there. That one with the beard?
0: So tell the two damn songs that you picked.
1: I already know you're not going to participate. I already know you're not going to participate. So I do it by myself.
0: I come back, it's going to be something else.
1: You know what? This is why sometimes I be wanting to do crack.
0: What? See? Can't leave them, cousin.
1: Sometimes I be wanting to do crack.
0: Overdose.
1: Because... what else?
0: What?
1: Line it up.
0: Oh my God. Play the song. Line it up.
1: All right. don't waste it. All this damn time messing with you. You get on my damn. They don't even know what the hell we doing no more. We arguing two songs and we need to know which is the better of the two. Get on my damn. Is it this one? Oh my gosh, I'm not even excited no more. Please me.
0: Hey.
1: Jeez.
0: Yay.
1: And just tease me. throw the whole feature away. Please. Please.

care. Don't even act like you care. 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And the crazy thing is because he want to get in here and start acting a damn monkey, I can't even tell you what the theme was, but I'm sure you're going to figure it out because here's the other one.

0: got it. I'm aggravated. Better song is Finesse. Which one? In my opinion.
1: Hey, I don't care.
0: You don't even get. You see what I'm saying? So shut up. Shut it.
1: I'm gonna go Please Me.
0: No.
1: To make it good. Oh yeah, gosh. I'm going Please Me. She doing a line.
0: Basically, y'all. The thing was the Cardi Bruno collab, which was the better of the two, and I thought that was a good battle. But you know what? Since
1: we
0: you want
1: to
0: be a little funky,
1: going Keith Sweat.
0: You act like
1: she
0: we can't go
1: Keith
0: Sweat tomorrow. And now you over here.
1: Sweat.
0: You over here. You.
1: I'm coming back ready to sweat. And then we do a whole nother
0: now they're
1: thing.
0: Gonna forget what happened. So forget what he's talking about. Is it Finesse?
1: Or Please Me.
0: 216-578-1079.
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0: 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On the way, Chris Brown, Drake, and we gon' argue.
1: Cut it, cut it, cut it, cut it, cut it, cut it, cut it, cut it, cut it. Cut it.

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I'm feeling love with the busting it down in the tub.

0: All right, y'all, what's good? What's the better song out of them two?
1: Hey. The better song for me is Not Tripping and Finesse, the other one.
0: Please Me?
1: Please Me, yes. I like that better.
0: Okay. All right, what's the better song out of them two?
2: Tripping and Finesse all play.
0: All day. Thanks, love. Jay Party, what's up? What's the better song?
2: Please, please, please, please.
0: All right, Cuzzo. Thank you. 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
0: All right, we'll do this tomorrow on a hump day, which you know I promised. So if life happens to flash before your eyes today, make sure you got plenty to watch. 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Stay safe. Know that you are loved. And we out.
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0: 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My name is Incognito.
1: I'm your sis, DJ Missy.
0: It is a Tie Tuesday. Real deal question, DJ Missy.
1: What's up, man?
0: Do you have an elevator pitch?
1: An elevator pitch? For myself?
0: Yeah.
1: No.
0: Me neither.
1: I need to think of one.
0: Me neither. You know, in our setting, in corporate business, most people be like, what's your elevator pitch?
1: I'm surprised you ain't got one, ain't?
0: I just be talking to people.
1: You do. That's why. That's your elevator pitch.
0: I get on the elevator today. This is what made me think about it. I jump on the elevator today in the building, and then it's like three ladies on there. So I'm like, hey, how y'all doing? They're like, hey, what's up? So then, boom, I hit my flow. I think they going to like the, we got to stop on the 10th. I'm coming to the 12th, then the last stop on the 19th.
1: Boom. Okay.
0: So as we coming up from like lower level, single digits. So the elevator like rocky.
1: Mm-hmm.
0: I go, is that me? Was it doing it? I was like, was the elevator doing this before I got on there? And they was like, no.
1: Uh-huh.
0: I was like, so I'm the big bag. So they all bust out laughing. Then they start come cling. So they get ready to get out. Sister girl, she like, hey, well, let me know how that go the rest of the ride. I like, take me with you.
1: Right.
0: So now it's just me and one other lady left on the elevator.
1: Mm-hmm.
0: My stop is the next one. I'm getting off on 12. So I hit her with the, hey, let me know how the rest of that ride go when I get out.
1: Right.
0: So she busts out laughing. But it just made me think as I walk up, I said, man, out of all the times I'm on an elevator, I don't have like a pitch. Mm-hmm. I could be talking to the janitor, the CEO, or whoever, because we going to buy it. Like, what's up with y'all, folks?
1: Hey, how you doing today?
0: Depending on how they.
1: Yeah, sometimes when I get in the elevator, they'll be like, what do you do here?
0: Yeah.
1: Because, I mean, it is a lot in our building.
0: It is.
1: And it's two sides.
0: Yeah.
1: So it's like, it's so much in our building to where it's like, people should be like, what do you do?
0: Yeah. Yeah, it's almost like around the same times, too. I bump into some of the same people.
1: Mm-hmm.
0: So it's kind of like, what's up? What's up? But we do got the best concierges in the building, I tell you that.
1: We do.
0: They set the tone for the building.
1: They're my partners.
0: Hey, stick by your radio, man. I promise you ain't nobody playing more hits than us. It's the biggest show in the city.
1: You posted on the corner.
2: 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The biggest show in the city.
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1: Okay.

0: The biggest show in the city, posting on the corner. My name is Incognito.
1: I'm your sis, DJ Missy.
0: I'm scrolling yesterday, DJ Missy.
1: What you see?
0: Burger King done did it again.
1: What they done did?
0: Burger King launches the crispy plant-based chicken burger. It came Impossible Whopper first.
1: And Impossible Whopper is good.
0: Delicious. Taste like a Whopper Jr.
1: I'm not going to lie. Do make me question. Like, is y'all just slapping Impossible on that thing?
0: Hey, for real now. I ain't started itching yet. But
1: y'all know how I do Burger King.
0: Impossible.
1: Y'all know I love me some Mickey D. But when I see that smoke coming from that Burger King, I'm stopping.
0: Them folk came plant-based crispy chicken. Come on.
1: Why McDonald's ain't came vegan?
0: Stay sweet. I always go to Burger King for the burger. I go to McDonald's for the fries and the sweet tea.
1: Yeah.
0: Call me crazy.
1: Okay, we're going to have to try it on air.
0: I am. That sound like your guy. I am going to try that. Hey, all my plant-based or my vegetarians or my pescatarians out there, have you tried this crispy plant-based chicken sandwich from Burger King?
1: Or will you try it?
0: Yeah. We got to know. I'm going to go try that, baby. McDonald's.
1: So that means if it's chicken, it gotta be like a mushroom or something.
0: That real? Well, you know, with the plant-based chicken, it be tasting like chicken only because of the sauce we be putting on.
1: Yeah,
0: it don't really be the.
1: It's a mind game.
0: It like paper.
1: Them folks eating paper mache sandwiches.
0: It really ain't that good, but it depends on how they sauce that thing up.
1: You right.
0: All right, man. Let us know what your appetite like today, because today is National Double Cheeseburger Day. Stick by your radio, man. It's the biggest show in the city.
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1: Okay.

0: 10, girl, you a 10. Girl, you a 10, girl, you a 10, girl, you a 10. 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Girl, you a 10, girl, you a 10.
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0: 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My name is Incognito.
1: I'm Isis, DJ Missus.
0: Man, my daughter called me that morning.
1: What she was talking about?
0: Crying. She about to lose her first two.
1: Oh, her in pain.
0: She called me crying, boy.
1: She gonna be hype when it fall out, though.
0: I tried to hit her with that Target Starbucks.
1: She gonna be hype when it fall out. She check under that pillow.
0: I said, before I got these, they fell out.
1: Right. That don't help.
0: It did. Call me with that ugly cry, too,
1: bro. I ain't gonna lie. I was hype when I lost my first two.
0: For real?
1: I was hype when it was loose. I just knew I was turning into a big kid, and I heard about the Tooth Fairy.
0: Ooh, that bread.
1: I wanted to see what the Tooth Fairy was talking about.
0: Hey, what's the Tooth Fairy going rate these days? Help me out, parents. What is the going rate for the
1: back
0: Tooth
1: Fairy? Back in the day, you could get off $1.
0: Yo, $3 to $5. Ain't getting no more than $5 for no two now.
1: Them baby want $10, $20.
0: $10 to $20.
1: Them baby want $10, $20 for that two.
0: Man.
1: A little couple Roblox books.
0: Man, they might be the Tooth Fairy calling me right now. Hold on. Hello? Hello? All right, that was nothing but a bill collector.
1: Uh-oh.
0: That was the real Tooth Fairy.
1: Okay, hello?
0: PostsOnTheCorner.com is the website.
1: You know the vibe.
0: Ain't nobody playing more hits than us, man. You post it on the corner.
2: Hey, look, this Belly Gang Kush, man. I want to give a big congratulations to Incognito, DJ Missus, for having the biggest show in the city, man. Let's get it.
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1: I think it's time we tap into that daily pop.
2: All right, your boy Bistro here posted on the corner. Of course, you know I gotta keep you posted, man. Here we go. Drake, he's about to hit the big 4-0. That's right, it's coming up. Apparently, Champagne Poppy already knows what he wants for his birthday. And nah, it's not another chain. It's not another watch. It's not another mansion. Drake says he wants Jim Carrey to professionally roast him. That's right. Ooh. That's confidence there. Because if you asking Jim Carrey to roast you after the internet has already been cooking you for the last couple years, that's crazy. My brother, you're going to be all right. I hope. But anyway, Drake says he's a huge Jim Carrey fan, so apparently getting verbally destroyed by Ace Ventura on his birthday is on his bucket list. Now just remember, Drizzy, you asked for this. Don't start dropping diss records when that man bring up all that Degrassi wheelchair madness. Make sure you follow us, man. Post it on the corner at POTC.live on Instagram. And of course, make sure you follow me, your boy Bistro, at Bistro. That's B-E-E-S-T-R-O-H. That's your daily post for now. And of course, don't forget, I'm going to always keep you posted.
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9: 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Also 480 westbound, another accident blocking the left lane at Broadway.
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1: And DJ Missy.
0: Man, wouldn't have no job without you listening.
1: So keep doing that. Thank you.
0: One time for everybody got us turned up via live stream. And most definitely, this is the time where we open up the phone lines for you to let your voice be heard.
1: It's topic of the daytime. So what is something simple that makes your day better?
0: Something. Sunshine, drinking water. If I'm in traffic at a red light or a stop sign and hear somebody listening to us on the radio, that works. And shoot, eating french fries.
1: You love you some french fries.
0: I love french fries.
1: I'm going to say me. I did it yesterday after work. I drive around nice neighborhoods and look at big houses for motivation. That one day I will be there.
0: Especially during Christmas. I like them too.
1: For sure. So call us right now. 1-844-426-POTC. What is something simple that makes your day better?
2: Incognito. Incognito. Okay. The biggest show in the city.
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0: Coming up next, it's the topic of the day.
1: So call us right now. 1-844-426-POTC. What is something simple that makes your day better?
0: Biggest show in the city. Who it is?
2: This is Rome.
1: Hey, boo. So what's something simple that makes your day better?
2: Peace. Having peace throughout the day.
1: How you protect your peace, sis?
2: Don't let nothing pick me off. Like, just letting the day flow. Like, everything, it is what it is. You can't change what you can't. You have no control.
0: Ah. Biggest show in the city. Who it is?
2: Hey, this is Nicole. Food.
1: I know that's right. What's your favorite place to eat? Put us on to a restaurant.
2: Hungry's.
1: I know that's right. Thank you, boo.
0: That place is called Hungry AF.
2: It's
0: Why can't be always fresh? Always faithful.
1: She said what she said.
0: I heard her too. We on the radio trying to get me fired. Thank you.
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2: Yo, what's up? It's Blast. And I want to send a big congratulations to Incognito and DJ Mrs. for having the biggest show in the city.
3: 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Incognito, Incognito, okay. The biggest show in the city.
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0: Hey, DJ Mrs., did you catch the NFL games yesterday?
1: I sure didn't.
0: Okay, then. Well, you ain't got to worry about it.
1: You know I'm going to let Hollywood Zay tell me what's going on.
2: Ain't no doubt about it, gang. The NFL wrapped up week one Monday night with Patrick Mahomes and the Kansas City Chiefs making a statement. Kansas City handled Denver 31-10 at Arrowhead, and Mahomes looked comfortable in his return. But one of the biggest performances came from the new Chiefs running back, Kenneth Walker III, who piled up 173 rushing yards, including a 60-yard touchdown run as Kansas City pulled away in the second half. Plus, Mahomes also threw touchdowns to Rasheed Rice and Walker, while Denver's quarterback Bo Nix and the Broncos managed just one touchdown the entire night. And check this out. Travis Kelce made NFL history with a 59-yard reception that moved Kelce past Jason Witten into second place all-time in receiving yards by a tight end. Only Hall of Famer Tony Gonzalez remains ahead of him. On the diamond, October is getting crowded. I ain't gonna hold you. Aaron Judge finally went deep again, blasting his first home run since May as the Yankees beat Minnesota 8-3 and clinched the 61st postseason appearance in franchise history. That's the most ever, y'all. And the Dodgers punched their ticket too, beating Cincinnati 4-1 and continuing one of the longest postseason runs in baseball history. And don't sleep on the White Sox. Chicago beat Cleveland 7-3, sparked by an unbelievable 18-pitch walk from Tristan Peters before putting six runs on the board in the sixth inning. Over in the NBA, Kawhi Leonard is headed back to Toronto. The Raptors and Clippers have completed their delayed blockbuster deal, sending Leonard back to the franchise where he won an NBA championship. And looking ahead to tonight, keep your eyes on that race going down in the American Central League. The White Sox and Guardians running back in Cleveland, with Chicago holding just a game and a half lead in the division. First pitch is at 5:40 p.m. Central. And you've also got the Braves versus Cubs at Wrigley, another matchup with October implications, while the Yankees are back in action against Minnesota after officially punching their postseason ticket. So if you're looking for the game with the most pressure tonight, White Sox versus Guardians, that's the one. All right, that does it for me. That's been your Posted on the Corner Sports Minute with the playmaker Hollywood Zay. For this story, scores, and more, head on over to PostedOnTheCorner.com. 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And man, go give me a follow one time, gang, at Hollywood Zay.
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0: 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It's your boy Ray Jr. and I'm up at Shaw High School. 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
5: 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Fluorescent, bro. 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
3: Oh, shit.
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4: 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Thank you for listening. 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

0: 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The advice that I would give any parent thinking about bringing their kids to East Cleveland Schools is to bring them. 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
5: Toss it out on the counter.
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7: Hey, what's going on? Oh, my God. 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Hello.
6: You know what time it is, right?
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6: All right, you got good energy. Give me some shout-outs before we do this, dog.
5: Right.
7: Man, I want to shout-out to my girl, Asia. I want to shout-out to my mama, Miss Janet, over there at 3T African Braids.
5: Okay.
7: She's doing her thing right by Stokers, man. Y'all come check her out.
6: All right, dog. It's time to get that spelling on, dog.
7: Man, you know I'm trying to get it done.
5: Okay, you got 5 seconds. Spell the word fluorescent.
7: Fluorescent?
5: Yep.
7: 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Fluorescent. Fluorescent.
5: Hey, man, I was rooting for you, cuz.
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5: Where you posted on the corner at, Chia?
8: I'm in Douglasville.
5: All right, boo, in 5 seconds, spell the word fluorescent.
8: Fluorescent. S-C-E-N-T.
5: You better go, girl.
8: Hey.
5: Period.
6: You had me a little nervous.
5: She had, I had faith. When she got to the middle of that word,
8: yes.
5: When you made it through the middle, I said, oh, she got this.
8: Post it on the corner.
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0: some great things about East Cleveland Schools. 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The advice that I would give any parent thinking about bringing their kids to East Cleveland Schools is to bring them. It's an amazing community here. We have great people here willing and ready to support your kids in whatever is best for them.
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0: It's the biggest show in the city, posted on the corner with yours truly, Incognito.
1: Vegas is DJ Mrs.
0: Tie Tuesday in full effect. It is September 15th.
1: Happy Tie Tuesday.
0: Appreciate that. Juicy Peach is celebrating her birthday.
1: Happy birthday, Juicy Peach.
0: Man, Juicy Peach been down with Post on the Corner since Post on the Corner were posted.
1: I know, that's right.
0: You love that. All right, on your Tie Tuesday, nationally, we're celebrating the start of Hispanic Heritage Month.
1: Okay.
0: National Double Cheeseburger Day.
1: Uh-oh.
0: National Tackle Kids Cancer Day.
1: I know, that's right.
0: And National International Dot Day. So that's for creativity.
1: Okay.
0: I remember them little dot games. You remember them little dot games on the back of the cereal boxes and stuff?
1: Yeah.
0: Man, well, you got to know, we came to work to play these hits and make sure these hits do not stop.
1: You already know.
0: We not have no job without you, so keep the phone lines beaming. Tap in with us if you want to talk about something at 1-844-426-POTC.
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2: Ricky Rose. Ricky Rose. Big extra plug. It's bigger than ever. We living large on this side. Double L. Set in stone.
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1: 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My name is Incognito.
2: I'm your sis, DJ Missy.
1: It is a Tide Tuesday. Real deal question, DJ Missy.
2: What's up, man?
1: Do you have an elevator pitch?
2: An elevator pitch? For myself?
1: Yeah.
2: No.
1: Me neither.
2: I need to think of one.
1: Me neither. You know, in our setting, in corporate business, most people be like, what's your elevator pitch?
2: I'm surprised you ain't got one, ain't?
1: I just be talking to people.
2: You do. That's why. That's your elevator pitch.
1: I get on the elevator today. This is what made me think about it. I jump on the elevator today in the building, and then it's like three ladies on there. So I'm like, hey, how y'all doing? They're like, hey, what's up? So then, boom, I hit my flow. I think they going to like the, we got to stop on the 10th. I'm coming to the 12th, then the last stop on the 19th.
2: Boom. Okay.
1: So as we coming up from like lower level, single digit. So the elevator like rocky. I go, is that me? Was it doing it? I was like, was the elevator doing this before I got on there? And they was like, no. I was like, so I'm the big bag. So they all bust out laughing. Then they start come cling. So they get ready to get out. Sister girl, she like, hey, well, let me know how that go the rest of the ride. I like, take me with you.
2: Right.
1: So now it's just me and one other lady left on the elevator. My stop is the next one. I'm getting off on 12. So I hit her with the, hey, let me know how the rest of that ride go when I get out.
2: Right.
1: So she busts out laughing. But it just made me think as I walk off, I said, man, out of all the times I'm on an elevator, I don't have like a pitch. I could be talking to the janitor, the CEO, or whoever, because we going to buy it. Like, hey, Jen, what's up with y'all, folks?
2: Hey, how you doing today?
1: Depending on how they.
2: Yeah, sometimes when I get in the elevator, they'll be like, what do you do here?
1: Yeah.
2: I mean, it is a lot in our building.
1: It is.
2: And it's two sides.
1: Yeah.
2: So it's like, it's so much in our building to where it's like, people should be like, what do you do?
1: Yeah. Yeah, it's almost like around the same times, too. I bump into some of the same people. So it's kind of like, what's up? What's up? But we do got the best concierge in the building, I tell you that.
2: We do.
1: They set the tone for the building.
2: They're my partners.
1: Hey, stick by your radio, man. I promise you ain't nobody playing more hits than us. It's the biggest show in the city.
2: You posted on the corner.
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0: It's the biggest show in the city, posted on the corner. My name is Incognito.
1: I'm your sis, DJ Missus.
0: I'm scrolling yesterday, DJ Missus.
1: What you see?
0: Burger King done did it again.
1: What they done did?
0: Burger King launches the crispy plant-based chicken burger. It came Impossible Whopper first.
1: And Impossible Whopper is good.
0: Delicious. Taste like a Whopper Jr.
1: I'm not going to lie. Do make me question. Like, is y'all just slapping Impossible on that thing?
0: Hey, for real now. I ain't started itching yet.
1: But y'all know how I do Burger King.
0: Impossible.
1: Y'all know I love me some Mickey D. But when I see that smoke woo-woo, coming from that Burger King, I'm stopping.
0: Them folk came plant-based crispy chicken. Come on.
1: Why McDonald's ain't came vegan?
0: Stay sweet. I always go to Burger King for the burger. I go to McDonald's for the fries and the sweet tea.
1: Yeah.
0: Call me crazy.
1: Okay, we gonna have to try it on air.
0: I am. That sound like your guy. I am gonna try that. Hey, all my plant-based or my vegetarians or my pescatarians out there, have you tried this crispy plant-based chicken sandwich from Burger King?
1: Or will you try it?
0: Yeah, we gotta know. I'm going to go try that, baby. McDonald's.
1: So that means if it's chicken, we gotta be like a mushroom or something.
0: That real? Well, you know, with the plant-based chicken, it be tasting like chicken only because of the sauce we be putting on. Like,
1: yeah,
0: it don't really be the.
1: It's a mind game.
0: It like paper.
1: Them folks eating paper mache sandwiches.
0: It really ain't that good, but it depends on how they sauce that thing up.
1: You right.
0: All right, man. Let us know what your appetite like today, because today is National Double Cheeseburger Day. Stick by your radio, man. It's the biggest show in the city.
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1: Okay.

0: Sunrunner.com is the website. My name is Incognito.
1: This is DJ Mrs.
0: Man, my daughter called me that morning.
1: What she was talking
0: crying.
1: About? Uh-oh.
0: She about to lose her first two.
1: Oh, her in pain.
0: She called me crying, boy. Oh,
1: she gonna be hype when it fall out, though.
0: I tried to hit her with that Target, Starbucks.
1: She gonna be hype when it fall out. She check under that pillow.
0: I said, before I got these, they fell out.
1: Right. That don't help.
0: It did. Call me with that ugly cry, too,
1: bro. I ain't gonna lie. I was hype when I lost my first two.
0: For real?
1: I was hype when it was loose. I just knew I was turning into a big kid, and I heard about the Tooth Fairy.
0: Ooh, that bread.
1: I wanted to see what the Tooth Fairy was talking about.
0: Hey, what's the Tooth Fairy going rate these days? Help me out, parents. What is the going rate for the
1: Back
0: Tooth
1: in the
0: Fairy?
1: Day, you could do it. You could get off $1.
0: Yo, $3 to $5. Ain't getting no more than $5 for no two now.
1: Them baby want 10, 20.
0: 10 to 20?
1: Them baby want 10, 20 for that two.
0: Man.
1: Little couple Roblox books.
0: Man, there might be the Tooth Fairy calling me right now. Hold on. Hello? Hello? All right, that was nothing but a bill collector.
1: Uh-oh.
0: That was the real Tooth Fairy.
1: Okay, hello?
0: Post it on the corner.com is the website.
1: You know the vibe.
0: Ain't nobody playing more hits than us, man. You post it on the corner.
2: Hey, look, this Belly Gang Chris, man. I want to give a big congratulations to Incognito, DJ Mrs. for having the biggest show in the city, man. Let's get it.
3: Incognito, Incognito, the biggest show in the city.
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1: Okay.

0: up, what's going on?
1: I think it's time we tap into that daily pop.
2: All right, your boy Bistro here posted on the corner. Of course, you know I gotta keep you posted, man. Here we go. Drake, he's about to hit the big 4-0. That's right, it's coming up. Apparently, Champagne Poppy already knows what he wants for his birthday. And nah, it's not another chain. It's not another watch. It's not another mansion. Drake says he wants Jim Carrey to professionally roast him. That's right. Ooh. That's confidence there. Because if you asking Jim Carrey to roast you after the internet has already been cooking you for the last couple years, that's crazy. My brother, you're going to be all right. I hope. But anyway, Drake says he's a huge Jim Carrey fan, so apparently getting verbally destroyed by Ace Ventura on his birthday is on his bucket list. Now just remember, Drizzy, you asked for this. Don't start dropping diss records when that man bring up all that Degrassi wheelchair madness. Make sure you follow us, man. Post it on the corner at POTC.live on Instagram. 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That's B-E-E-S-T-R-O-H. That's your daily post for now. And of course, don't forget, I'm going to always keep you posted.
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0: it's Gabriela Cruz. I'm here at Shaw High School, and East Cleveland City Schools are doing some amazing things, including improvements in academics and earning an overall 3-star rating. 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

0: calling in regards to the scrambled egg comment. Doing too much with all that seasoning. Salt, pepper, butter in the pan. Now, if you want to put some spinach or some onions in it, but as far as
1: because you could pick the flavor up with that right there. You right
2: that's
1: about
2: still,
1: that.
2: Still, that could be considered doing too much.
0: And I might put a little splash of milk to
2: look
0: make
2: what you're doing. But, over there going crazy already. You done got the onions and you got a little.
1: No, right. But that you talking fresh onions and spinach.
0: Yes.
1: We talking about the people who is seasoning their scrambled eggs like fried chicken.
0: Whoopie, that don't mean you can't.
1: You just be talking.
2: That's
1: not the equivalent. Because I know people who can season some eggs, but they can still f*** them eggs up by how they cook them. Now, that's how you can't cook. If your eggs ain't coming out right, we ain't talking about. Now, we're not talking about
0: this. Or your egg got all that brown stuff on them.
1: Yeah, because you done burnt your egg. Don't know how to scramble your eggs. Get out the damn kitchen.
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0: 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I'm here at Shaw High School, and East Cleveland City Schools are doing some amazing things, including improvements in academics and earning an overall 3-star rating. 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
1: And DJ Missy.
0: Man, wouldn't have no job without you listening.
1: So keep doing that. Thank you.
0: One time for everybody got us turned up via live stream. And most definitely, this is the time where we open up the phone lines for you to let your voice be heard.
1: It's topic of the daytime. So what is something simple that makes your day better?
0: Something. Sunshine, drinking water. If I'm in traffic at a red light or a stop sign and hear somebody listening to us on the radio, that works. And shoot, eating french fries.
1: You love using french fries.
0: I love french fries.
1: I'm going to say me. I did it yesterday after work. I drive around nice neighborhoods and look at big houses for motivation. That one day I will be there.
0: Especially during Christmas. I like them too.
1: For sure. So call us right now. 1-844-426-POTC. What is something simple that makes your day better?
2: Incognito. 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

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That's just how I do the sauce and the spill.

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1: So call us right now, 1-844-426-POTC. What is something simple that makes your day better?
0: Biggest show in the city, who it is?
2: This is Rome.
1: Hey, boo. So what's something simple that makes your day better?
2: Peace. Having peace throughout the day.
1: How you protect your peace, sis?
2: Don't let nothing pick me off. Like, just letting the day flow. Like, everything, it is what it is. You can't change what you can't. You have no control.
0: Ah. Biggest show in the city, who it is?
2: Hey, this is Nicole. Food.
1: I know that's right. What's your favorite place to eat? Put us on to a restaurant.
2: Hungry.
1: I know that's right. Thank you, boo.
0: That place is called Hungry AF.
2: It's
0: Why can't it be always fresh? Always faithful.
1: She said what she said.
0: I heard her too. We on the radio trying to get me fired. Thank you.
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2: Yo, what's up? 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

0: DJ Mrs., did you catch the NFL games yesterday?
1: I sure didn't.
0: Okay, then. Well, you ain't got to worry about it.
1: You know I'm going to let Hollywood Zay tell me what's going on.
2: Ain't no doubt about it, gang. The NFL wrapped up week one Monday night with Patrick Mahomes and the Kansas City Chiefs making a statement. Kansas City handled Denver 31-10 at Arrowhead, and Mahomes looked comfortable in his return. But one of the biggest performances came from the new Chiefs running back, Kenneth Walker III, who piled up 173 rushing yards, including a 60-yard touchdown run as Kansas City pulled away in the second half. Plus, Mahomes also threw touchdowns to Rashee Rice and Walker, while Denver's quarterback Bo Nix and the Broncos managed just one touchdown the entire night. And check this out. Travis Kelce made NFL history with a 59-yard reception that moved Kelce past Jason Witten into second place all-time in receiving yards by a tight end. Only Hall of Famer Tony Gonzalez remains ahead of him. On the diamond, October is getting crowded. I ain't gonna hold you. Aaron Judge finally went deep again, blasting his first home run since May as the Yankees beat Minnesota 8-3 and clinched the 61st postseason appearance in franchise history. That's the most ever, y'all. And the Dodgers punched their ticket too, beating Cincinnati 4-1 and continuing one of the longest postseason runs in baseball history. And don't sleep on the White Sox. Chicago beat Cleveland 7-3, sparked by an unbelievable 18-pitch walk from Tristan Peters before putting six runs on the board in the sixth inning. Over in the NBA, Kawhi Leonard is headed back to Toronto. The Raptors and Clippers have completed their delayed blockbuster deal, sending Leonard back to the franchise where he won an NBA championship. And looking ahead to tonight, keep your eyes on that race going down in the American Central League. The White Sox and Guardians running back in Cleveland, with Chicago holding just a game and a half lead in the division. First pitch is at 5:40 p.m. Central. And you've also got the Braves versus Cubs at Wrigley, another matchup with October implications, while the Yankees are back in action against Minnesota after officially punching their postseason ticket. So if you're looking for the game with the most pressure tonight, White Sox versus Guardians, that's the one. All right, that does it for me. That's been your Posted on the Corner Sports Minute with the playmaker Hollywood Zay. For this story, scores, and more, head on over to PostedOnTheCorner.com. 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And man, go give me a follow one time, gang, at Hollywood Zay.
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